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1: What's up, right?
0: Of course. 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
0: All right. 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

you cry. You cry because you lose someone, or because the load you're carrying is too heavy for you. Right now I'm crying because the one I love has gone and left me all alone. I would like to express myself to you people.